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1: Foo Fighters going to be joining AC/DC tonight. That is Tuesday night, September 8th, in place of Pretty Reckless, who's been touring with AC/DC. Taylor Momsen of the Pretty Reckless going to be joining Soundgarden for that NFL half.

0: Rock 103, Columbus's rock station. Stacy with you. And this is either sad or it's more than fine. There's 53% of people that can't name all four grandparents. This is a new survey from Ancestry.com. They asked a little more than 2,000 adults to give it a try, and only 47% of people could do it. You know why? Because all their names are Mimi and Gaga. That's what we know them as. It's Pop Pop. We don't know his real name.
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1: Thanks for hanging out. It's Stacy. And the average music fan spends 379 hours a year listening to music and doing so alone. But you're not alone. It's you and me.

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1: Here in 2026, Black Crowes, of course, put out that new album, A Pound of Feathers. And how heavy is a pound of feathers? 1 pound.

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1: Thanks for hanging out. It's Stacy with you. Guns N' Roses could have a new album coming soon. Slash confirmed. He says it'll draw parallels to the Use Your Illusions era.

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1: It's Stacy, and I hope you're having a good day today, enjoying life's little joys, like the windshield wipers lining up like a click on your favorite song, the night before an anticipated day off, not the actual day off, but the night off before the day off. That's life's little joys.
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1: It's Stacy, and if you're into music documentaries, you know, on HBO, they have their Music Box series. That Alanis Morissette documentary they had called Jagged. There's one for Juice WRLD, Kenny G, even Jason Isbell. Most recently, Counting Crows, and also that Jeff Buckley documentary. All on HBO, if you get it. It's

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1: It's Stacy. 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
1: Thanks for hanging out. It's Stacy with you on your Tuesday. Oh, my, oh, heck yes. Tom Petty.

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1: A bunch of movies in theaters if you want to go catch a flick. Onslaught, that's the new A24 flick. You got genetically engineered soldiers in that one. The Dog stars for, what, its second week? Ridley Scott doing that one. Kind of a post-apocalyptic movie, of course. And then Mutiny, Jason Statham in that one. Kind of a failure. I'm just saying it just to say it. But, you know, the other strong guy, if you will, that just regurgitates movies. Mark Wahlberg, by any means, a new movie all about 1960s Mississippi.
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3: Hey, what's good, everybody?
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3: Today is Tuesday. It is September the 8th. 2026, we are the Woody Show.
5: Yeah.
3: Woody, that's Greg Gorey.
6: Hi.
3: We got Menace.
7: What's up?
3: Gina Grad.
8: Hi.
3: Seabass is here. We got Sammy.
9: Hello.
3: Jeff G.
10: Yes.
3: On the job today. We got Morgan. Dumbass Tyler is here. We got Vaughn, our video producer, along with Bort, Menji. Thank you for being here and giving us some of your valuable time today. Many ways to be a part of the Woody Show. 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
10: Yeah. Yep.
3: All right, well, Menace.
7: Yeah.
3: I just saw that you walked in and you have a box there. It looks like some kind of cake because there's plates as well.
7: Ooh. Yeah.
3: And there's some balloons. And aww, one of the balloons says congratulations. And there's like is that a stuffed strawberry at the bottom there?
7: I think so,
6: strawberry,
7: yeah.
6: Strawberry stuffed animal.
3: Okay, I'm not sure what that's about.
7: Yeah.
3: But do you want to tell us what's...
7: There's a note in there.
3: Oh, there's a note.
7: Oh. Yeah.
3: There's a note. Should Menji open that?
7: Menji should open it.
3: Menji, okay, you should open that note.
7: Okay.
3: Okay.
7: Yeah.
8: Hoin. Grab it.
3: All right, here we go. Oh, it's a card. Greg, it's a card.
6: Oh, lucky. You get to open it?
3: Oh. Yeah.
7: All right. Okay. Because I won't be able to read it, so go ahead. Open it. Yeah.
3: All right.
7: Just open it. What's it say?
3: It says, hoin.
6: Yeah, hoin. Woody Show.
3: Yeah, it says.
11: It's like,
12: little bear says, sometimes it helps just to know someone cares.
8: Ah.
3: Then you open it up. There's a written note.
11: It's like, hoin.
12: It says, Bubba, congrats on your first year at your job at iHeart, even though I'm of your job.
3: Oh! Oh, is this from your girlfriend?
12: Yeah. Proud Bubba. Of you, Bubs. Hopefully making moves. A little embarrassment on your cake. Love you bunches. And over here on the side from Boo Boo's, I love you, Dad.
3: Oh, let me say.
8: Sweet.
3: Let me say.
6: Has it been a year? Wow.
8: It's been a year.
12: Yeah.
3: Congrats on your first year at your job at iHeart, even though I'm about your job. Why?
7: Because all the wonderful things you said.
3: What are we, things that, okay. We said nothing about her personally. It was just about going back with an ex. And if it works out, great. We want what's best for Menji because we love Menji.
6: Yeah, we don't know Boo Boo.
3: You know what? We have something in common. We both love Menji.
8: That's right.
3: Yeah. I'm not going to call him Bubs. Bubba, whatever. What's the strawberry about?
12: Oh, so she's, we call her the little strawberry. So,
3: who? Oh, the
12: little.
3: Okay, the kid.
12: Little Boo Boos. Yeah.
3: The kid. Oh, okay. Yeah. Gotcha. Yeah, gotcha.
6: Boo Boos is strawberry. Are you following?
3: Gotcha. Yeah. Well, no, I got
8: strawberry,
3: it.
8: Strawberry, blueberry.
11: It's like hoy.
3: Hoy.
8: Yeah. So what's in the box?
3: It's like hoy, Greg.
6: What's in the box?
12: Looks like a cake.
3: Yeah, let's see, where'd you get it?
8: Hoy.org.
3: You got it at hoy and hoy.org. All right.
8: He's trying to crack that open.
6: Let's see if she has good taste in cakes.
3: Yeah, you better open that cake quickly because Seabass is licking his lips over there.
6: Morgan's laughing already.
3: Yeah. What is it? What?
12: It's a big old cake.
3: Yeah, it says.
12: Congrats, Bubba, 1 year at iHeart.
3: I like how she says 1 year at iHeart, not 1 year at the Woody Show.
6: I'll mention the big company.
8: The giant conglomerate.
7: Yeah. She knows where the bread is buttered.
3: It's like, hoy.
8: Wow.
3: That was very nice. Now, I want to see you eat that cake first.
7: Because you're the canary.
6: That that X-Lax cake.
8: You're the tester,
6: yeah.
8: buddy boy.
3: You better eat that cake first.
4: Let's
3: Bubba.
8: Yeah, it ain't for us.
4: We glossed over a big part of that note. Hopefully making moves. Oh. AKA, I don't like this job.
6: Yeah, you need to move on.
3: I mean, no, I mean, like, you know, he's moving up in the world.
4: Well, but is he though? What's he done the past year to move up?
3: What are you talking about?
5: See that.
3: This was a move. That's
12: this is probably the biggest move.
3: Yeah, this was a chance for him to grow coming here.
12: The last station I was at was over 10 years.
3: Yeah, he was there a long time, and he had outgrown the cage.
4: And what's next?
3: You know? Directing movies.
12: Directing movies?
4: Yeah.
12: Who knows?
3: Yeah, I don't know. We'll find out. Look, none of these jobs for any of us are forever.
5: Right.
6: Yeah. I don't know what's next.
3: Yeah, it's true.
6: Apparently, just death.
3: Apparently, it's like, hoy.
11: It's like, hoy.
6: Yeah, that's it.
3: Well, congratulations on your 1 year here at iHeart. Oh, yeah. 1 year at iHeart.
4: That's amazing.
3: Yeah,
4: not the Woody Show.
3: All right, congratulations, Bubba. We're going to take a quick break. More Woody Shows next. Hang on.
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2: Okay.
0: I'll tell you the story and try to take your best guess at what the excuse in this situation was. Today, it's a 42-year-old woman in Florida who walked into a grocery store and was there for a very specific item.
3: Okay.
0: It wasn't food or anything that was actually for sale. She grabbed one of the motorized shopping carts.
4: Yes, fun.
0: She hopped on. And she took off down the street with it, of course, at a whopping 3 miles an hour.
4: Yeah.
0: The store calls the cops. They caught up with her about a mile down the road. And when they asked her why she took the scooter, she said, guess the excuse.
2: Early Christmas present for her daughter.
0: Early Christmas present for her daughter. Menace.
3: She forgot it and she's just going to pick it up.
0: She forgot what? It was her motorized?
3: Yeah.
2: Okay.
0: Interesting. Okay. Gregory.
4: She was going to use that front little basket thing. She had to take her cat to the vet.
2: No, I like good one.
0: Yeah. She needed to take her cat to the vet, but she needed the basket on the front. Okay.
3: Yeah.
0: Gina Greg.
5: Her car broke down and she wanted to get back to it very slowly.
0: Well, I would say that Greg is the closest.
4: All right.
3: Okay.
0: She had a doctor's appointment that she had to get to.
4: Okay.
2: So
0: That's it.
2: That's an appointment. That's faster than walking.
5: Yeah, exactly.
0: Yeah. Cops didn't care. They didn't buy it.
4: Yeah.
0: Store pressed charges. She was arrested and charged with grand theft.
2: Oh, no.
0: Worth it.
3: That's big.
0: Phones open. 877-44-WOODY. 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It is the Woody

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1: We are a heavy metal band.
2: I mean, everybody knows that.
3: Wait, hold on. Where am I?
4: The Woody Show.
3: So there's this neighborhood in Florida. They've been dealing with a nasty issue. They keep finding feces everywhere.
5: Oh no. Feces.
6: Caca.
3: Reports say that the homeowners, they were finding, you know, poo-poo. Yeah, on their cars, their mailboxes, in their yard, even in the community food pantries.
2: What?
3: And none of them could figure out where is this caca coming from. So they got together, you know, try to figure out what was going on, and they discovered that it was coming from one of their neighbors.
7: Psycho.
3: And she was taking cereal dumps.
7: She.
3: Just whenever she was out exercising, and she would just, you know, drop logs.
2: You don't hear that a lot from the ladies.
5: Oh, yeah. We did, though, like a couple years ago. Remember there was like some cereal jogger that was pooping in somebody's
7: yard? On people's lawns.
3: Yeah. So caught on very crystal clear 4K security cameras. Damn. And so the cops, they came, they arrested her for dumping.
2: Is this like a kink? Like, what do you do this for? Is this to get back at your neighbors?
7: Are your bowels that uncontrollable?
2: Yeah, do you hate the community food pantry?
7: Do you hate mailboxes?
3: See, that's the part. Like, it's one thing if you're out. I think we've all been in an emergency dump situation where you're like, oh, man.
5: Dude,
3: if this gets really bad where I can't even camel it anymore.

0: It was barely buried.
1: Nice.
0: I saw the squirrel tail like out front, and then there was blood all on the sidewalk. And
2: blood.
0: there was a membrane of sorts, scattered. And I'm thinking, oh no, like she's gonna melt down when she sees this. But I didn't have time, to clean up this crime scene. I know. And I also was like, I also don't have the tools really to be picking this stuff up, and it's pretty gross. So I left, and I don't know if she ever saw it, like, before it got cleaned up or not.
1: You should have called the police. That's abuse of a corpse.
0: Yeah, I know. Oh, I feel called, so
1: that's
0: bad.
1: That's frowned upon.
3: Should have called Homeland Security.
4: Yes. Yes, exactly.
1: Greg's got the number.
4: Yeah, do you need to file a report?
0: I mean, just in case. I mean, you guys, this squirrel, though, really was, like, a pet to her. This was not my first time hearing of a squirrel. She fed it every day. She talked about it all the time. It was,
3: damn.
0: I felt so bad because she can't have pets, and she was devastated because her dog passed away less than a year ago.
3: Yeah.
0: And this has been her like pseudo pet. And oh my God,
2: I don't think she needs another pet.
0: Oh my God, I forgot to tell you how it died.
1: I would limit my interaction with this person.
2: Yeah.
1: This person sounds crazy.
3: No, wait, I want to hear
2: it died.
0: I know.
3: Yeah, I want to hear that.
0: Died. Oh my gosh, she's so sad. So,
2: like, because high cholesterol?
0: Because she feeds it. She had fed it its little treat, and they take their little treat and, you know, they run off with it, you know. Mm-hmm. So it took its treat and ran off into the street and got hit by a car. She watched it happen.
4: Oh, no.
0: She fed it and then it ran out into the street and immediately got hit by a car.
2: So she has survivor's guilt.
0: Yes. Oh, my God. It was the worst. I feel so bad.
5: Have you talked to her since? Like, does she know got dug up?
0: No, because I haven't seen her in a while. Like, she hasn't really.
3: She probably found the squirrel guts and had a heart attack.
5: No, you need to call for a welfare check on her. Is what you need.
0: Well, I saw her yesterday for the first time from a distance.
3: Right.
0: But I was busy running around and didn't have time to get into it. But
2: did she have like a black veil?
1: Have you ever seen the video where people are releasing doves and they get taken out by a tractor trailer?
3: Yeah.
1: Because they start flying toward the road and then the truck just takes it out immediately.
0: So
1: or like where kids will bring something down to the river or wherever it is.
0: Yeah.
1: And then here comes something else to eat it.
3: Yeah.
4: I was at a wedding once and instead of throwing rice, they had these little boxes and you open it. And effing butterflies.
2: Oh my God, your worst nightmare.
4: So I opened it. Mine had some sort of weird broken wing or something, and it fell to the ground and I stomped on it.
3: Greg, you monster.
2: Greg.
0: I'm surprised that you were even willing to open a box with a butterfly in it.
4: Tell me about it.
2: Wow.
4: Oh my God.
2: Oh my God, that's so horrifying.
4: Does this woman know that there's about 80 million other squirrels out there? She can adopt another one.
2: Just shake a bag of peanuts outside.
0: She had an attachment to this one for sure. And it just is, because I know that she wants another animal. She's just not in a position to get one.
2: She's not mentally in a position to get one. No. This is not okay.
3: Just tell her you moved.
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2: Yeah. Hey.
0: Woody, Greg, Venice,
3: hi.
0: Gina Grad.
4: Hey there.
0: Sammy's here.
4: Hello.
0: We got Seabass. Phones are open. 877-44-WOODY. Text us anytime you like over to 22987. And how about another round of our trademark original game, Guess the Excuse?
4: Okay. I like this.
0: Everybody liked that last one so much.
4: Yeah. Well,
0: I got another one for you. And again, just like the last one, this is from Florida.
4: Okay.
0: But this time it's a 57-year-old guy who the cops pulled over. He was doing 107 miles an hour.
4: Nice. F1 driver. Yep.
0: The cops asked him where he was off to in such a hurry, to which the man replied...
3: The gas pedal was stuck.
0: The gas pedal was stuck.
3: Mm-hmm.
0: Diarrhea.
2: Yeah. He was off to see his lawyer about a divorce.
0: Morgan.
4: He was late to his wife giving birth. I don't know.
0: All right. Well, here's what he said.
5: Why are you going so fast?
6: I have an appointment with my barber.
5: You have an appointment with your barber. So you go 107 miles an hour.
6: I'm sorry.
5: Weaving in out of traffic.
0: Yeah.
3: I get it, dude. Sometimes
0: he's an appointment with his barber.
3: It's hard to get your favorite barber.
2: It is.
4: Yeah. They go to the nice place that you go to, buddy. Yeah.
0: He was arrested, hit with a very cool sounding charge of super speeding.
4: Ooh, hot.
3: Nice.
2: Yeah.
4: That is hot.
0: Which on the books in Florida means that you're going more than 50 miles over the speed limit.
4: Damn.
2: Super speeding.
0: 877-44-WOODY. Thank you for playing Guess the Excuse. You guys are really good at this.
3: No problem.
0: Text over to 22987. 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
1: All right, so a couple things on the text. So, you know, everybody's big on conspiracy theories now.
2: Right.
1: It, more so than ever. The conspiracy theory stuff has gone
3: next level.
1: Has gone wild.
3: There's so many breakdowns of that.
1: To where it even, you know, these conspiracy theories, they launch, they take off on social media, and then they make the, quote, news. Mm-hmm. Okay, so we keep talking about being able to identify AI images, AI music, AI whatever, and it has to be tagged or, you know, somehow make it public that, hey, this is
2: AI generated.
1: Yeah. Right. Mm-hmm. How can we figure out to identify, like, we have verified accounts, but like to where it labels it as a bot, you know, like in your phone, it'll say potential spam.
2: Yep.
1: It'll say, you know, it goes into the junk folders on your email. Like there's got to be a way that these companies menace, and you're more of a tech guy when it comes to all that social media crap.
3: Yeah.
1: Like there's got to be a way, like, so when you're looking through comments on something or something posted and it's like, oh, this is from a bot account most likely a bot account.
3: Yeah, like a clear-minded person can look at a profile and go, okay, this account has big bot energy. But like the...
1: Can they though?
3: The
1: average person?
3: No. I said a clear-headed person.
1: A clear-headed person.
3: A savvy person would see it. But here's the problem. There's people like my mom who are not going to look at the profile and they're going to automatically see it.
1: If Greg looks at the profile, would Greg know? Greg's smart. He's not tech savvy.
2: No.
1: But he's a smart guy. Would he know? What do you look for?
3: He might be able to be fooled.
2: These days, I assume everything is fake.
3: Yeah. I mean, you look like, oh, does the profile even has a picture of a person on it? Mm-hmm. I mean,
4: made yesterday?
3: What's the history of them posting and things like that? But again, you're asking, can the companies see these
1: like
3: accounts
1: and whoever
3: shut them down? I don't know. Like some of them don't want to shut them down because, I mean, it causes traffic on their site and makes them look bigger than they are. Mm. You know, so that was the big thing when Elon Musk bought Twitter. He was talking about, you know, that they're actually fighting in court over it because of the amount of real versus fake profiles.
4: Yeah, like why am I paying for these?
1: But they're automatically skimming accounts looking for things, you know, fights or different things they don't want shown, and it flags it. Yeah, Seabass, Cartnarks,
5: but. Well, a lot of the companies are doing this. Like Twitter or X started doing this. This guy is likely in another country. Like this person's from China or Iceland, and he's like, okay, that's probably a bot. Facebook even, because I'm starting to see. I was telling Menace a lot of really real looking nature videos,
3: dude.
5: And I was watching this one chase. I'm like, there's no way they have a camera angle watching this mongoose fight a cobra or whatever. Mm-hmm. And then I looked and flagged like. AI content, you know, you know, blah blah blah.
1: Like the bear protecting the cub from
4: the avalanche.
5: Oh, yeah, there's some real bad ones on YouTube.
1: There was one like a horse protecting a woman in an earthquake.
4: I saw that one.
2: I just saw a shark fighting a killer whale.
3: But again, like my mom is like setting this and sharing it, not even like thinking twice, right? So then that's how it just like becomes
5: because even the little warnings,
3: viral.
5: The dumb people, not the dumb people, but the technologically unsavvy savvy folks people. Will just share it. But again, the lie will spread twice
3: so
5: as
3: then
5: fast.
3: This is how these conspiracy theories just grow so quick.
1: Yes, this one says, I was on the verge of tears seeing a dog save a baby from falling by putting putting its body under the baby before it hit the ground. And I was so pissed to find out it was AI.
3: The
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1: You can't please all the people all the time.
3: No.
5: What?
1: Right. We try.
5: I do.
1: But, you know, you're guaranteed to fail when you try to please all the people all the time.
25: Not possible.
1: Now, some people, considering, you know, you get what you pay for because the show is free, right? People do take a lot of time out of their life to send emails, texts. There was this person the other day, because we could see, like, a history of, you know, when you text in. Even if it was a couple years ago, it was the last time you sent a text, we see it.
29: The whole thing.
1: Mm. Somebody was bitching about something yesterday on show, and then Gina clicked on it, and their text history said that, well...
25: Yeah, it was
1: I'm sending myself to the crossroads.
25: Yeah, that was 3 years ago.
1: Yeah, right. And yet, they're still here.
25: Yeah.
1: Yeah. So, we try our best, because, you know, look, it's a toxic relationship at times. You're getting so upset. You're sending emails and text messages and things like that.
3: Uh-huh.
1: And so we feel like every once in a while it's time to clean house, a little spring cleaning with a trip to the Woody Show Crossroads.
3: No.
1: I know.

0: it's just best to go our separate ways. Yeah. 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And so off to the crossroads. Now, there's a couple different things. 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Because a lot of times, like, oh, I was listening, and you played a song. What song was that? But everybody sees it.
1: Right.
0: Let's see. 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This is from Carol. Subject, another lost listener.
2: No.
3: Another one.
4: Carol.
0: I am so disappointed in what this show has become. We all know Seabass has some kind of personality disorder. But during a This Week in Audio segment, he seriously pissed me off, joking about Southwest and having a new rule, which he called, quote, fatties pay more.
3: That's what they call it.
0: I expect that from a person like Seabass, but for the entire crew to pile on with the jokes.
3: Yeah.
0: Laughing at the idea of fat people getting weighed at the zoo instead of the hospital. Like, shut up, you fat-phobic boomers.
1: Oh, we're
4: so scared of them.
3: Yeah, we're irrationally afraid.
1: Our parents are boomers.
0: Just so you know, that's not something people choose for fun or for TV. It's something tied to real bodies and real struggles.
3: No, they chose it. They choose it for fun. Choose to did it. It's fun to eat.
2: But
1: it is.
2: We're trying to problem solve, like, you know, just putting chairs right at the entrance.
1: Yeah.
2: And just like any theme park.
1: Right.
3: Thank you.
0: I used to be someone who had to get weighed on a heavy-duty digital platform scale at the hospital. And because of weight bias, I don't even get weighed at the doctor anymore because I don't trust that I won't be judged or treated differently because of it.
3: Oh, it's just because they can eyeball it by now?
4: Right. You need a scale to figure that out?
3: 400 or 500, whatever, doesn't matter.
0: You were all just mean.
3: Yep.
0: It was honestly humiliating to listen to, and this kind of stuff has real-life consequences. I've decided to let all of my friends know about what you said, and everyone I know has said that they refuse to listen to you or the station at all anymore because of it.
3: The consequence was free advertising.
0: So when you see the drop in the ratings, you'll know it was me, and you'll know why.
4: We'll know exactly who it was.
1: And the pounds.
3: Yeah, the drop in the scale. Go on.
0: You aren't as cool as you all think you are. You guys are fat and ugly.
3: So we should be able to make
0: grow the F up already and leave big people alone. You guys, we have lost

0: Hopefully that'll take the edge off.
1: Yeah.
2: Tyler, you want the email?
1: Yeah, we got
2: so, Joe.
3: Are you a milk mama?
1: Yeah.
2: Oh, that's right. He's a milk mama.
1: He loves milk mama.
2: Yeah, he loves that.
3: Because as Menace has always said, the reason these fat bitches are so angry is because they ain't gotten laid.
1: Yeah, oh, and Tyler's here to help.
3: At Menace.
1: Yeah. All right. What?
2: Give you one more. Woody Show Crossroads. Woody Show email from Mia. A plea from a mother. What's with all the fighting?
1: Yeah. Oh, no.
2: It says, I am a mother of a young son who has bad anger issues, and it means I do not get to brush off the way violence is portrayed in the media.
4: Oh.
2: And lately, I feel like your morning show, The Woody Show, has become increasingly careless about how casually violence and fighting are being talked about. Mm. And you put me in a position where I have to put my foot down as a mom and stop listening.
4: We did that.
2: One of the members on the show is going to be in a boxing fight. A woman, which is interesting and trashy, but that's a conversation for a different time.
4: Yes, it can be seen as trashy.
3: Women should not be allowed to fight.
2: The bigger issue isn't personal. It's about all fighting and turning something serious into light entertainment. It's not even entertaining.
4: It's not bare-knuckle brawling.
2: All that's happening here is normalizing and promoting violence.
3: Yep.
2: My son, who, as I mentioned, already has anger issues, got into watching things like UFC and various videos of fights online.
4: That's probably good for him.
2: And it resulted into him constantly getting into fights at school.
4: Oh, that's
5: bad. Maybe he should start training.
4: Yeah, right?
5: Make some money from it.
1: He's productive.
2: He's never in the car during the fighting talk, but if he were to hear it, it would only encourage him to do it more.
5: Follow your dreams, kid.
2: Stop promoting violence. That is from Mia. We've lost Mia.
1: Thanks, Morgan.
4: Yeah.
1: He wouldn't be so angry if his mom wasn't such a rag, you know what I'm saying?
5: Exactly.
1: Jeez.
3: At Menace.
1: on Instagram.
4: You're totally right, though, Morgan. Like, use that and make it productive.
2: Yeah, right.
4: And have him join Morgan.
6: Harness the power.
4: Yeah.
5: Or raise your kid better.
2: Yeah. Or that.
3: It sounds like she's just a bad mom.
1: Yeah,
5: hashtag.
2: Well, they clearly know how to get a hold of us, so there you go. Woody Show Crossroads, everybody.
4: Wow.
2: Again, it's like taking a nice dump.
4: Yeah.
2: Fresh, light.
5: Feel good.
2: Moving forward.
4: Light is
2: no bad. More anchors, right?
4: Yeah.
2: We're going to take a quick break. We got some more Woody Show for you next. Hang on.
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0: 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We are The Woody Show.
1: Hey. Yeah.
0: And boom, here we are.
2: Yep.
0: Moving along, Woody, Greg, hey. Menace, yep. Gina Grad.
3: Hey.
0: We got Seabass. Sammy's here.
3: Morning.
0: Morgan's here. She's taking your calls. Got the phones open at 877-44-WOODY. You can send us a text over to 22987. And now it's like love is in the air around here between dumbass Tyler and Sammy and,
2: right?
0: And everything else.
4: Yeah.
0: For those of you like, you know what? I do need to get out there.
2: Yeah.
0: Now, these are the professions that make for the worst spouses.
3: Oh, boy.
4: Okay. Here we go.
0: So when you're talking to people and vetting people out and everything, if they have one
2: what
0: of
2: do
0: these,
2: you do?
0: They have one of these jobs, you know, maybe steer clear.
2: Okay.
0: Restaurant bar manager slash owner.
4: Oh, yeah.
3: You probably never see them. They're
4: all hooking up with each other.
0: But it's not even for cheating. It's just in general. They just have like that for those jobs.
3: There.
0: Yeah. Mm-hmm.
2: Late nights.
0: Working every day, 12 to 15 hours, every holiday, every weekend.
2: Totally.
0: Restaurant widow is a real thing. It's a term
3: that
0: they use.
2: Yeah, they're lonely.
0: Police officer, very high divorce rate, alcoholism, dangerous job. Lawyers, often married to the job, whether it's, you know, for the money or for a cause.
2: Uh-huh.
0: Flight attendants, because, you know, not home a lot.
2: Never
3: gone,
2: there.
3: Yeah.
0: Right?
2: Yeah.
0: Not to mention, cheating, they even mention here, through the roof. With flight attendants.
2: Oh, it's a nonstop party.
3: You got a guy in every port.
0: You're on the road. You're at the hotel bar. Staying in hotels.
2: It's too alluring.
0: Yep. Mm-hmm. Architects, just because they're high strung, I guess.
2: Really?
0: Okay. Perfectionists, narcissistic.
2: Huh.
0: Clergy, bad job to have if you want to be in a relationship. They said spouse and kids constantly under a microscope. I guess you can't make any mistake.
3: Yeah. Yeah.
0: You got to be absolutely perfect because then people
2: wasted
0: are all
2: over and go to parties.
0: Nurses. This one says, my own experience is that they're drained and burnt out, so you get the brunt of their anger and frustration.
2: Because
0: they got to keep it together at work, and they come home, they take it out on
3: what
0: you.
3: What do you need?
2: Right.
0: And then I'm musicians, which I would assume, flaky, crappy hours, always broke.
3: Yes.
0: So those are some professions. If you're out there looking to date somebody, ask about what they do.
2: Yeah, for sure.
0: Yeah. Those are a few to have a heads up about. Are there any that you think should be on the list? Text us 22987 Woody Show.

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1: See, and for every listener that says that they're gone, that we've lost
2: forever,
1: we're always picking up new people. This is the first time that a number of people on the text, at least, have ever heard the crossroads. We've known that for, for years. These mean tweets are hilarious.
3: Mean tweets.
1: Keep it coming. Yeah, 562. Thank you for that. This is nice. Nothing like a little wake and bake in The Woody Show. I'm effing cracking up this morning. Thank you, Kelly. This one came in, 724. Hey there, Woody Show. I started listening a while ago, and I didn't like it much. It was my husband's station. But now I love this show.
4: Aww.
1: It's like sitting around listening to friends talk. All in. P.S. Today is my birthday. Happy birthday.
2: Happy birthday.
1: Happy birthday. And thank you for the text. Send your text over to 22987. Greg, you said you had like some kind of show and tell for us.
3: Oh, show and tell, yeah. This is, well, you already know what it is, Woody.
1: He said he brought something for show and tell.
4: What is it?
2: Ooh.
4: Oh,
1: it's the cardboard.
3: It's the box cutter because poor Gina is dealing with a lot more household responsibilities now that her husband is out of commish,
1: crippled,
3: and she's got like 8,000 Amazon boxes that she has to break down. And this thing, cutter, makes it so easy.
1: Because I'm sure those Amazon boxes are Andy's, right?
4: They're full of wheelchairs and toilet railings right now, but yeah.
2: You keep on saying box cutter, and it's making sound. It's an electric box cutter.
1: It's a cardboard cutter.
2: Because the box cutter.
3: Look at Venice caring about semantics.
2: No, I'm just saying,
1: wasn't the box cutter also called a utility knife?
2: Right. Yeah, that's another name for it.
1: So that's technically what it's called, a utility knife.
3: Sorry.
1: Right?
5: It's larger than I thought it would be.
3: It's about the size of a stapler.
4: It looks like a can opener,
5: maybe? About the size of a stapler, my ass.
4: No, I think so.
5: It's about the size of a...
3: Jeez, you guys are so nitpicky.
4: No, I know. It's the size of a stapler.
3: It's not a box cutter. It's not a stapler.
1: Here's the thing. Seabass doesn't want to like it.
5: Because it's for old ladies.
1: No, it's not for old ladies.
3: You take a task and you make it easier.
4: That dummy.
3: Well, you got, don't. Menace of all people should
2: you're
3: be on
2: scaring
3: board
2: me
3: that.
2: Putting your finger
4: this
2: next
4: isn't
2: to
4: a blade.
2: It.
3: Okay. Yeah, but
4: that's not a blade.
5: It's like the size of a very large hair clipper. Pair clippers.
4: Yeah.
3: No, it's not.
5: It is actually.
4: Oh, I see. I was going to say, where do you put your finger? Okay. I see.
3: Don't.
4: Yeah, I got it, guys. I got it.
1: Yeah, send it over to Seabass.
5: Yeah, is it a reciprocating blade or not a circular saw?
3: It's spinny.
6: We live in a time of luxury. Why wouldn't you use it?
3: Because it is so easy. It makes the chore so much better.
5: So yeah, so it's a spinny, reciprocating blade.
1: You would think a guy who preaches all the time about saving time would appreciate anything that would save time. Because this is
3: faster. Easier.
6: And the reason
1: it makes that task way more efficient. It does.
5: I will say this, but my point is, and Menace's point is, if you grew up at all like with any kind of manliness to you, it's real fast to break down a box, like super duper fast.
2: Yeah, I think I just might have.
3: Guess what? This is faster.
5: Go to the drawer, get this thing out.
4: We grew up just ripping boxes apart.
5: And you put your tampon in before you used this.
4: Oh my God.
1: I leave ours in the garage right before I go out the door to where the garbage cans are to put the boxes into the recycle bin.
4: Yeah, and we have one of those like.
1: I don't keep it upstairs in a lockbox and have to go

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1: 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Exactly. That's true. It's got a safety switch and the tampon detector.
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1: Hey. Yeah.
0: We got the phones open. 877-44-WOODY. You can send us a text over to 22987. We would love to have you. Question you can answer on the text. We'll also go around the room. If you had your choice, morning sex or evening sex?
2: Ooh.
3: Morning.
0: Morning?
2: Yeah. I think morning.
0: Morning?
4: Yeah, morning.
0: Morning?
3: Morning.
0: Yeah, same. Morning. You know why? Because it's guaranteed to happen.
2: Yeah.
0: You know what I mean? Because things happen throughout the day. Things, you know,
2: that's
0: people
2: true.
0: Get tired or you end up going to bed at different times.
2: Fall asleep on the couch.
0: Mm-hmm. Right. And so, like, hey, we're here. We have the opportunity.
3: Yeah.
0: Let's go.
3: And knock it out.
2: And in the morning, you're just ready.
0: And then you don't have to, like, think about it all day. You're right, Craig? You know?
2: I in a weird way, like, it sounds prudish. But you kind of, quote, get it out of the way.
3: Oh, yeah. And I like to shower right after, too. So then you shower, get ready for your day, you're good to go.
0: Yeah. There you go. This study found that people who get it on before going to work have higher productivity, motivation, and focus than those who don't. About half of the people they talk to feel happier, more confident afterwards.
2: Totally.
0: 1 in 5 morning sex fans say they have gotten a promotion in the last year. 51% have gotten a raise. So that's that is a direct correlation.
2: That's why.
4: Weird.
0: That's exactly right.
2: Because you got some.
0: Morning sex, it's a mood booster. They say better than a caffeine fix. People say it's a better start to the day than the first cup of coffee because it gets things going, right?
2: It does.
0: The one downside, though, to morning sex, about 25% of the people they say they talk to ended up being late for work because of that.
4: Oh, no.
0: And the people who are most likely to be morning sex as opposed to evening sex people, Gen X and then boomers.
3: Hell yeah.
2: Interesting. Yeah.
0: That's, you know why? Because that's life experience.
3: Yeah. Yeah.
0: Exactly. Telling you that it's the better way to go.
4: We're tired.
2: Yeah. We are tired.
0: Also, just in general, morning sex linked with better mental health overall.
2: All right.
0: So, yeah. On the text, what would you say? What camp do you fall into? Morning or evening? Just text over to 22987. It is the Woody Show. Phones are open. 877-44-WOODY. 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
1: Greg was talking about this cardboard
2: cutter, the electronic, whatever.
1: Yes, like a little cardboard saw.
3: Yeah.
2: It's okay. Fun.
1: You've seen them. They're cool. I like them. And with the number of boxes that we all get these days, Amazon, everything's being delivered.
4: I like
1: it. It's great breaking down boxes. And because the bin is only so big, but when you have this, it's so much faster to just cut things down to like 12 by 12 squares.
2: And frankly, safer.
3: Yeah, true.
1: Oh, yeah, safer than just have like an open.
2: Yeah.
1: Even though it's nostalgic for you, Menace, it is safer.
4: Hey, Greg. You know what?
2: What?
4: I might buy one for my household.
2: What? Yeah.
4: I'm still going to stick probably with the normal box cutter, but if I get into a situation, because, you know, some boxes are very large.
2: Very large.
4: And yeah, you can cut it in different ways.
2: Oh, it can make shapes. You can have fun with it.
1: Watching Seabass and Menace use it for the first time was like watching a monkey with a gun. It was like kind of slow and deliberate. And then I showed, well, here, let me show you what experience looks like.
3: Yeah, I guess this is a good time.
1: Zip, zip, zip.
3: Yeah.
1: I mean,
3: I was confused about that.
1: Yeah, it goes right through it. Has anybody ever bought something from Kickstarter?
3: No.
4: Yes.
1: And did you get it?
4: No.
1: You never got it.
4: Never launched.
1: So you
4: invested, but you get your money back.
1: You do?
5: You do. Not sometimes.
4: Yeah.
5: I think I tried something with like a toothbrush one time and it never heard nothing about nothing.
4: Oh, really?
2: Yeah. Just into the ether. That's it.
4: Bye. Yeah. Mine, I think the project, I forgot what it was. It was so many years ago, but it was a product that did not launch.
1: Okay. So there's this thing. It's called the Bump Box.
2: Let me see.
1: An old school like boom box. It's huge, but it's got cassette, it's got CD, it's got Bluetooth, it's got an auxiliary thing. It's supposed to sound really cool, like 450 watts.
4: Oh, really?
1: Like it's supposed to be, I mean, it'd be pretty, I think like aesthetically it would be cool. I'm thinking like this one area of my house.
2: Yeah, talk about nostalgia.
1: But like how people have Bluetooth speakers that, or, you know, the mini fridge that looks like a guitar amplifier.
3: Right. Mm-hmm.
1: Something cool like that. And if it sounds as good as, you know, I've heard people who have seen it or whatever. Now, I would buy one, but it's expensive. It's like $450.
4: Nah.
1: Now, they have other ones that are even more expensive than that, but they do offer ones like $450. But I've never bought anything off of Kickstarter before. And like, I do have a lot of cassettes still from old radio shows from stations I've been on years ago.
2: Those out.
1: Yeah, so it was a giant box. So it'd be cool to be able to play that
3: digitize
1: stuff.
3: I actually just ordered a cassette player because I got all my dad's old radio stuff like when he was doing shows, so I wanted to be able to play those. But I'm not surprised, Menace, that you said that those are popular, because I see so many people that are like half my age now walking around with actual digital cameras instead of taking pictures on their phones.
2: I'm seeing that more and more.
3: All that stuff's coming back.
4: Well, I told you
3: disposable ones.
4: At the Best Buy, a young girl was at the counter and the Best Buy worker was like teaching her how to put the SD card in one of those type of cameras and explaining to her how to get the photos
5: SD card
4: off the camera onto her computer.
1: So I bought quite a few things on Kickstarter. Always got the item.
4: Cool.
1: If it's something that has quite a bit of attraction, I feel it's highly likely that you will get it. But yes, you do run the risk of never getting it. My question, I guess, if the money goes back to you.
5: Well, I don't think the money can go back to you, because if they got the money to develop the product, what is Kickstarter going to pay you out of their own pocket?
4: Yeah, I think the one that I invested in was like...
1: invested. Like, see, I'm not looking to invest. I go, that's a cool product. Is there a place I can just go to buy one?
3: Well,
1: like now that you have them and now that it is a thing and you are producing them, can't you just sell them on Amazon or sell them, I don't know, Best Buy? Go somewhere.
4: Yeah. Well, a lot of it,
2: middleman
4: too, they already have the capital, but they're using Kickstarter as a marketing
5: tool. Yeah.
1: Yeah, maybe.
4: Ploy.
1: It looks cool. Again, it looks cool.
5: My only problem with Bluetooth speakers is I have an aversion to them because every time I'm around one, the person is blasting something in public in a place where they shouldn't be doing it.
3: Yeah.
1: This is from a hoose.
5: Right.
3: Well, I went to the Kickstarter website. It says, does Kickstarter issue refunds? This is the first sentence under that.
5: No.
3: Kickstarter is not a store and we do not issue refunds. When you back a project, you're supporting a creator's right to make something new and agreeing to go along for the ride.
1: The ride. Yes. I'm not looking for a ride.
3: I think that might be that, guys.
1: Yeah, I'm not looking for a ride.
5: Yay, you lost all your money.
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1: I sold a pair of my dirty workout socks to a foot freak.
2: Whoa. Yes!
3: I already got paid. I'm putting it in the mail today.
4: Hell yeah.
5: Now, would you consider selling other wares, such as a bra or something like that?
6: Panties. 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
9: Have you ever been this drunk?
10: Yes.
11: Yep.
9: I know Greg has. 41-year-old guy in Florida. He was having a good time. Multiple reports. Police were called. Guy drunk out of his mind, ripping off his clothes, banging on plywood, and laying down in the middle of a parking lot.
1: Fun.
9: After he tried running in front of some moving cars, the cops then stopped him and they arrested him. He asked for his phone call so he can get a family member to come help him out. Cops agreed to that, so the guy pulled off his shoe and started talking into it like it was a phone. And so, yeah, they hauled him off.
10: He was slightly confused.
9: Yeah.
10: Yeah, I've been that drunk.
9: Yeah.
10: Ripping off the clothes thing, though.
9: Not at least until he gets back to the hotel room.
10: Yeah. Although one time I did on a rooftop pool end up in the pool, and I don't remember how I got out of the pool or back to the room and how I got dressed.
9: Yeah.
10: I mean, I'm sure Mario
1: somebody
10: did it all
1: for me. Yeah.
9: Sure.
10: Not embarrassing at all.
4: No.
9: We've had, God, many clips of Greg just being mega trashed.
10: Yeah, we can delete those.
9: That's classic audio.
4: Yeah. In fact, you go to any Woody Show event, chances are Greg will be mega
9: Greg
4: hammered.
9: Greg has
10: I've changed.
9: Yeah, Greg has now gone out of his way to control himself.
10: Absolutely.
9: Yeah. And to not really let loose.
10: At a recent one that we all went to at a brewery, I had half a beer.
1: The entire time. I had more than you.
3: Why, Greg?
10: Because I'm mortified about how I've acted at previous events.
3: Because everyone loves it.
9: But that's what people are there to see.
3: Yes.
4: Why even be there?
3: Half that crowd was there for that.
10: Okay.
9: Right. Drunk Greg.
4: I think
9: they're looking to get Gregged. That's what we call it, because when Greg drinks,
10: those of you
9: new to the show, he goes straight.
10: Yeah.
9: He starts getting really interested in boobs.
4: Straight and semi-illegal.
10: Straight and gropey.
9: Yeah.
10: Inappropriate.
9: Yeah,
10: what is embarrassing.
9: So we would have chicks show up to our events.
3: Yeah.
9: And they would say straight up to me, I'm looking to get Gregged.
1: Wow.
3: It's check it out.
10: Ridiculous. Yeah. Can't do it anymore.
9: You know what a dream that is, Greg, for a lot of dudes?
4: Yeah. Yep.
10: I know. Well, that's just tell them you're gay, you know?
1: You can see anything you want.
10: Gay equals safe.
1: Because you probably forgot.
3: Or
10: if you know what I'm saying.
9: There he is.
10: Oh, God.
4: Now that's a fun guy.
3: Bring him back.
10: You know who else has lived their entire lives? Every living person.
3: So far.
10: Yeah. He had a very poignant point.
12: Menace, happy birthday. If I had one wish for you, it would be stop saying that's what I've been saying. When you think that Facebook changed their name to Meta because of the metaverse, and you go, oh, that's what I've been saying. That's what motherfucking Mark Zuckerberg has been saying. The whole world has been saying. You're like, oh, when it comes to stocks, buy low, sell high. No, you motherfucker. That's what everybody's been saying.
9: That
10: person right there in that clip is very angry and mean, but valid point.
4: I never said anything about the metaverse or in the buy low, sell high thing. It's just being sarcastic.
9: Here's Greg at another meetup that we had.
10: Two.
13: Okay, now, on a scale of 1 to 10, how turned up do you think you are?
10: Like a 14.
13: Any thoughts that you'd like to share with anybody that you wouldn't normally sober?
10: That I wouldn't normally share?
13: Yes.
10: I don't give a f***. I don't give a f***. I don't give a f***.
4: You can make a song out of that.
10: They should make a song.
9: Yeah, somebody did make a song out of that, actually. Mm-hmm. Yeah.
13: We're here with Greg Gorey.
10: Good morning, Woody.
13: Any thoughts that you'd like to share with anybody that you wouldn't normally sober?
10: That I wouldn't normally share? I don't give a f***.
13: How many drinks have you had this evening?
10: Like 472. 472. You. I don't give a f***. I don't give a f***. I don't give a f-
9: Who sang that song originally, Menace?
4: Big Sean.
9: Big Sean.
10: Yeah.
2: My penis is at an 11.
4: Nice.
10: What a drunken lech.
4: Now that is
9: so fun.
11: It sounds super fun. I'm so sorry. I missed it, but you seem genuinely disturbed by it.
10: It's so embarrassing. The weird thing about that night is I would normally be blacked out. I'm not going to lie. And I wouldn't have remembered it. But I remember it like it was yesterday. Woody and I were in the bathroom and we were using the urinal and I was using my head against the wall to stand up. My head up against the wall.
11: Hygienic.
10: And then this particular bar was below ground level.
4: Yeah,
10: it was kind of like a basement bar. And I would still be there today had Woody not essentially, he didn't carry me up the stairs, but I kind of did like a fireman's, like, what do you call that? A
11: fireman? Over.
10: Like, I kind of, like, he helped me out of the physical building.
9: Yeah, I got him out of the building.
10: Right.
9: Helped him up the stairs.
10: And then there was another time I got super wasted and Woody came to the rescue because I was hosting that barbecue. And I forgot to barbecue anything. And everybody would have starved to death, but Woody did all the grilling. All day long.
11: Wow, why?
10: Because I was trash.
14: Party was too good.
9: All right, more Woody Shows next. The Woody Show. We'll be
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26: 6:30 a.m. Your alarm goes off. 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
2: Yeah.
1: Woody, Greg, hey. Menace, Gina Grad.
3: Yo.
1: We got Seabass. Morgan is here.
3: Hey.
1: Sammy is here. Phones are open. 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Got some bitch be tripping news.
4: Whoa.
2: All right.
1: Starting with this chick in Utah. She got arrested. She tried to strangle her roommate over dirty dishes.
3: Oh.
4: I'm on her team already.
1: So according to the police, the woman followed the victim as she ran to her room. She pushed through the closed bedroom door, made her fall to the ground, grabbed her by the hair and the neck, and then strangled her to the point where she couldn't breathe for about 5 seconds.
3: Oh, boy.
2: All right.
1: She also kicked her.
4: Okay.
1: The attacker chick charged with aggravated assault. Bitch be tripping.
4: But will the roommate leave dirty dishes out again?
3: Yeah, Greg bail her out.
4: Hopefully not.
5: Never.
1: Did not clarify.
6: Because the bitches be tripping all the time.
7: Bitch be tripping all the time. Huh?
1: Another story out of Louisiana where the police arrested this woman for felony property damage after she vandalized a car during a feud over a, quote, shared romantic partner.
4: Mm.
1: Surveillance footage showed her slashing all four tires, smashing the windshield and the mirrors, pouring chocolate syrup all throughout the car.
4: Oh, God.
1: And then dumping sugar in the gas tank before driving off.
3: A classic move.
2: That seems like a lot.
1: None of the reports say if it was her boyfriend's car or if the car belonged to the side chick, but a rep for the police department told reporters, quote, let's be real, no man is worth prison time and a criminal record.
3: Thank you. Yeah.
4: Either way, she wins.
2: Yeah, so, but going the extra step to put the sugar in the gas tank when you already sprayed it with chocolate.
1: Yeah, but the chocolate you can clean up.
3: Yeah,
1: the sugar in the gas tank's a much bigger deal to try to rectify that.
8: Bitches be crazy.
1: And I feel like a lot of women got empowered by that that country song that came out years ago. It was playing on the Disney cruise, and there was a bunch of women like just belting out like keying up his car like before he cheats.
3: Underwood.
1: Yeah. Why would you do that before he cheats?
4: That's so like, preemptive vandalism.
1: Yeah, like why would you drag your key across his super fancy four-wheel drive and cut up his leather seats before he cheats?
3: That's a good point.
2: Say, look, don't mess around.
1: Yeah.
4: And why do it after he cheats?
1: 877-44-WOODY. Text us over to 22987. It's the Woody Show.
3: Woody.

0: rest assured in there.
1: Okay. Oh, you know when you go to the Melting Pot, Menace, and they bring out the cheese and they're melting the cheese. Uh-huh. They'll put some garlic in there. They'll put like some lager beer, a little Worcestershire.
2: A little Worcestershire.
1: Yeah.
2: Dude, the last time I went to the Melting Pot, I think was with you.
1: Really?
2: And when did our friends get married?
1: A billion years ago at this point.
2: Yeah, I think that was the after party for us. Yeah. Yeah.
3: Worcestershire.
4: Thank you.
2: Worcestershire. No.
4: We're all wrong?
1: No, yeah. That's incorrect according to Google. Now, this is, I'm on dictionary.com for
3: Worcestershire.
1: For this. Worcestershire.
4: Greg, one of your favorite things has Worcestershire in it.
0: Which is?
4: Bloody Marys.
0: Oh, that's right. You put a little dash of that in there.
4: A Worcestershire.
0: Yum.
1: Let's see. Does this one do it?
5: It's definitely Worcestershire.
1: It's definitely not that.
5: Where I'm from, it is.
1: Oh, where you're from. All right, Menace, next one.
2: Yes.
1: Toughest words to pronounce on average for people.
2: Entrepreneur.
5: Nice.
1: All right, good.
2: Nice.
1: How about this one?
2: Massachusetts.
1: All right. Again, I don't think a lot of these are going to be difficult for Menace. But these are just for people in general.
2: Yeah,
1: we do have a Menace word of the day coming up.
2: Oh, that could be, I'm sure. I guarantee you that was not going to be good.
1: All right, what about this one?
2: Hierarchy.
1: Hot.
5: Wow.
4: Menace
0: really is making this list.
1: What, bitch?
4: Yeah, I've been studying.
1: What is going on?
0: Alternate universe.
4: Doing his homework.
2: Yeah.
1: What is going on?
5: Is this Mandela effect type stuff?
0: Yeah. It's weird.
2: I went into a different dimension.
1: Yeah. It's good.
0: Is there a word that you guys mispronounce and you just struggle with? For me, it's Saturday night. Live from New York, it's Saturday night.
4: Jewelry.
0: Oh, yeah, that's your word.
1: I'll say jewelry.
0: Jewelry.
1: It just naturally comes out for me that way. Yeah. Jewelry. It's a jewelry store.
4: Yeah, jewelry.
1: Yeah.
4: Yeah, for sure.
1: Instead of jewelry.
4: Nobody says jewelry.
1: Well, apparently I'm the only one who says it the way that I say it.
2: Yeah.
4: Oh, that's really pretty jewelry.
0: I think you also say fictional.
4: That's
1: like you saying like Akana.
0: Oh.
1: Yeah, Anakana, like Greg will say that, but that's not.
0: Fictitional, you add a syllable instead of fictional.
4: Yeah.
1: Right, and I know, but I'm saying it's just like it's like pronunciation.
0: Anakana.
2: I was doing some.
1: Anakana, it's like one of those your own language kind of things.
0: Yeah. Right.
2: I was doing some stuff with Airtasker, and I was having the hardest time saying tasks.
4: Tasks.
2: Yeah, yeah. Adding the S.
1: If you have one thing to do, that's a task.
2: A task.
1: If you have multiple things to do,
4: tasks. Yeah.
0: It's kind of like texts.
4: In college,
2: it wasn't sounding right.
4: For like a speech class, we had to memorize this long tongue twister. Is when does the wristwatch strap shop shut? Red leather, yellow leather, rubber baby, buggy bumpers. The sixth chic sick. Acts, facts, lists, fists, the leaf, police, dismiss it thus.
1: What?
4: I don't know.
1: Holy crap.
4: I don't know why I remember that.
0: That was hot.
1: Is that like Busta Rhymes?
4: Yeah, exactly. It was for a speech class.
0: Well, you must have gotten an A+.
4: I probably did.
1: Wow, you're pretty good.
4: Thank you.
1: Yeah.
6: I have trouble saying the word important.
4: Important.
1: It's important.
6: I know. It's so
4: strange.
6: You're missing
4: both T's.
6: I don't know what it is.
2: Oh, and she also say like, you also say some states wrong too.
6: Well, yeah, that's more of an accent
4: like
6: kind
4: what?
6: Of thing. Oregon. I say Oregon.
1: Nevada. A couple of people on the text saying Benjamin, like the name Benjamin.
2: Benjamin.
1: Benjamin.
4: Yeah,
1: Benjamin.
4: Breaking
1: Architecture.
4: Benjamin.
1: February. These are all ones that people are hitting us up with. Residual.
2: Residual.
1: Sammy, like you'll get a residual.
2: Residual.
0: Sammy, how do you say this word? I'm going to push this right here. What is this?
6: Off?
0: No.
6: What is the...
0: The generic term. I got to push this...
6: Button?
0: There you go. Button.
2: There you go.
0: Because Bort says buttons.
4: Buttons?
0: You got to push those buttons.
4: Buttons.
1: My dad says potato. Like if potato was with a B. Yeah.
2: Yeah, but like, is he being serious?
1: I think it's
4: an accent.
1: It could be tied up into the whole Pittsburgh accent thing.
0: Yeah, probably.
4: Baked potato.
1: Like Philadelphia, my sister, Pello.
0: Oh, yeah. There's a lot of people that do Pello.
1: Once my head hits the Pello.
0: Drink some milk.
4: Milk is a big one.
1: Milk. Oh, yeah. Milk.
4: Ugh.
2: Yeah, but sometimes it's just fun to say it wrong, you know?
1: It is fun.
2: Yeah.
0: It's just a good time.

0: Columbus's rock station, Rock 103. We are the Woody Show.
1: Hey. Yeah.
0: What up, everybody? We got the phones open, 877-44-WOODY, praise the Lord, hallelujah.
2: Yeah. Mm-hmm.
0: You can also give us a text, send us a whatever you got, check in. Over to 22987, a 20-year-old guy in Florida says his faith is renewed after his cross necklace saved his life.
3: Oh. Really?
0: Oh. His buddy was showing off his gun, you guys.
3: Nice.
0: And shot him in the chest from about 10 feet away.
2: Oh, damn.
0: But okay. His necklace slowed the bullet just enough not to kill him.
1: Oh, wow. Thank God, literally.
0: So Jesus saves.
3: Yeah.
0: Literally, here's a little clip.
4: I was going to my friend's house to watch a UFC fight, and then they have guns out. I'm feeling uncomfortable, and then...
0: Yeah, I mean, it sounds like a party,
1: yeah,
0: right?
1: Yeah.
0: UFC sure. fights, everybody's drinking, bringing their guns out. Yeah,
1: watch.
0: It's cool, yeah.
1: Yeah.
4: I hadn't even been there for 5 minutes, and then the next thing you know, a gun's pointed at me, and I'm shot in the chest. I wore it every single day from the day I got it last Christmas.
5: If he wasn't wearing that cross, the bullet would not have been deflected to the left and where it went through his arm. It would have went into his chest and probably caused devastating injury to his heart and probably great vessels, and definitely would have been a different outcome for Aiden.
0: Yeah.
3: Wow. Yeah, I mean, wow. True.
1: Jeez.
3: Yeah. But to be fair, it could have been any necklace.
2: Yeah.
6: Yeah.
0: Well, it just happened to be the one that represents that, Christ.
3: That's
0: just,
3: true.
0: Yeah, yeah, I don't know why you're criticizing Greg. Yeah. May God strike you down.
2: It's a weird angle to take, Greg.
0: That's right. Over the Vatican, Pope Leo has officially canonized this Carlos Acutis. I think is how you say that. He's the first millennial saint in the history of the Catholic Church. He was only 15 years old, tech-savvy teen. He had been dubbed God's influencer. It's this big ceremony, 8,000 people in St. Peter's Square, younger Catholics inspired by Carlos. He passed away in 2006 after a battle with leukemia. But after his death, he gained a global following, thousands of people visiting his tomb.
3: His body's on display and it looks like he's just sleeping.
2: I know.
0: Yeah. There's this guy dead. I know you like these funerals. Yeah. The guy was like in a go-kart and the go-kart was spinning around on a pedestal.
1: Oh, hell
3: God,
1: yeah.
3: God, I hate that. Uh-huh.
0: Greg hates those.
2: Yeah. Spinning.
3: But they set him up like standing up and
1: stuff. Yeah, playing poker.
0: 877-44-WOODY. Text us over to 22987.

0: All right, some words and phrases you've probably been mispronouncing. We were testing Menace on some of the more commonly mispronounced words. He did quite well. You actually did really well.
1: Thank you.
0: Yeah, not bad.
2: Not even a challenge.
0: Not bad. And then we'll have a Menace word of the day here in just a minute. Some other words and phrases that people get wrong. People will say, instead of dog eat dog, they say it's a doggy dog world.
3: Doggy dog. Snoop doggy
0: like
3: dog.
0: Like Snoop doggy dog.
1: Oh, really?
0: Yeah, that's incorrect.
3: Yeah. And we're just living in it, you guys.
1: Yep.
0: Right. They'll say Chester drawers instead of chest of drawers.
2: Okay, that's a very high level of special. To say Chester.
3: Put that in the Chester drawer.
0: I don't know.
1: And
0: I mean,
1: named after a Chester.
4: Chest of drawers?
3: Like a bureau or something.
0: Yeah, like picture a piece of furniture, Menace, right?
4: Mm-hmm, yeah.
0: You would call it just probably a dresser.
4: Yeah.
0: Like a common.
4: Or to
0: like
4: say
0: a,
4: drawers.
0: Right.
2: But
0: people say, oh, it's a Chester drawers.
2: That's pretty stupid.
0: All right.
4: All right.
0: We already talked about the library. People say that a lot. Yeah. Menace is not alone on the library. Library.
4: Library.
0: All right. So, Menace, what is the thing, if I'm sitting in a chair and there's a separate piece of furniture that is meant for me to put my feet on, like it's usually sitting in front of the chair.
4: Yeah.
0: What is that?
4: An ottoman?
0: An ottoman. All right. Yeah. People say ottoman.
3: Oh, really?
1: Ottoman?
0: Yeah, that's the most common way that people butcher that one.
3: Oh. Well,
4: they're not refined.
0: Did you know that? Did you know what it was called?
5: I knew it was ottoman. Yeah.
0: Oh, okay.
4: Yeah.
0: All right.
5: I'm getting a new one thanks to Greg.
1: What?
0: Alzheimer's people say old timers.
3: Yeah, that's what I did when I was a kid.
2: Or all timers.
0: Yeah,
2: old timers.
0: Yeah. Instead of might as well, people say minus well.
3: I'm good minus well.
0: Yeah, yeah. Me like, minus well.
4: I mean, like I'm bad, not good. But not that bad, right?
2: Yeah, that's bad.
0: Hyperbole. People say that.
2: Oh,
0: hyperbole? Hyperbole. Yeah, hyperbole.
3: That's how it's spelled.
4: Oh.
0: Yeah.
2: Yeah, hyperbole.
0: But like, why would you, like, if you're going to say hyperbole, why would you even use the word?
4: I thought that was people mispronouncing hyperbolic.
1: Oh, you know what I heard for the first time since maybe the 90s? I heard someone say gyro, like unironically. Say gyro.
0: I hear both, and I think that's more of a common, yeah, it's not. But people, I think, never heard the other way.
3: Yeah, if you're just looking at how it's spelled.
5: Yeah.
1: Right, that's what I'm saying is I think a lot of that went away just because we have audio. Like I remember where there used to be that there was an argument in my house, if it was Mario or Mario.
2: Oh, yeah.
1: Just because it was printed and no one had ever seen it or heard it.
2: Right.
3: If you're from New Jersey.
0: This one's tough, but Mario. This is not a common one, but it's on menus, Italian places, the potato pasta.
3: Uh-huh.
2: Oh, yeah.
4: Yeah.
2: What is gnocchi. That?
0: Yeah.
2: Right? Gnocchi?
0: Gnocchi.
2: Gnocchi.
0: That's how you're supposed to say it. People say gnocchi.
2: Oh.
0: It's not gnocchi.
2: Yeah,
0: it's gnocchi. It's like gnocchi.
3: That's what the gnocchi is for.
4: Gnocchi. Say it correctly one more time.
0: Gnocchi.
4: Gnocchi.
3: Gnocchi.
0: It's closer to gnocchi.
4: Yeah.
3: One that Greg and I hate that we see spelled all the time. Menace, if the word is like could have, what is that a contraction of? What
4: could have?
3: What is it?
4: Could have?
3: Could have?
0: Yeah, could have is basically shortened for
4: could have. Have.
0: Could have.
4: Could have.
5: I like could have better. Could
3: have. It drives Greg and I crazy when it's could of.
2: Could of.
3: I should of. I could of. Not I should have. I could have.
0: Oh, gosh.
2: Yeah, could have. Of.
0: Yeah.
2: And then in junior year in high school, I had to take chemistry and I would read the word. I never heard it out loud. Infrared light. And all through junior year, I thought, I've never heard of infrared light.
3: Oh, yeah.
0: Infrared?
2: Infrared.
1: Is that like implied?
3: That's how it's spelled.
2: Yeah. Infrared light. And then I thought, I don't understand this.
4: That was before computer.
0: When you get things from other people, like maybe you had an older sibling of this, whatever. You have an older brother, Menace.
4: Yeah, yeah.
0: And they give you their stuff. Those are?
4: Hand-me-downs.
0: Hand-me-downs. A lot of people say hammy-downs.
3: Hammy-downs?
0: Hammy-downs.
3: That's
2: funny.
3: What
2: kindergarteners say?
0: Yeah, albeit, all bite.
2: All bite. That's a good word.
0: All bite, blah, blah, blah. Like, no, it's albeit.
3: Do you hear a lot of people say, for all intensive purposes?
0: Yeah.
2: Mm-hmm.
4: I mean, is this like...
0: all intents.
3: And?
0: I have an intent.
3: Yeah.
0: All intents.
5: Oh.
3: And purposes.
0: And, you didn't know that
5: I would have said that wrong. Yeah.
0: Really?
3: All intents and purposes.
4: Is this like
3: all
4: a intense. Brain injury list?
5: Whoa. Yeah.
0: 877-44-WOODY. Send us a text if you'd like over to 22987. Let's take the break Then we'll come back. Menace word of the day.
4: All right.
0: Add a new word to Menace's ever-growing vocabulary as we've learned. Very impressive. That's next on The Woody Show. 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
0: And welcome back, everybody.
3: Hey.
0: Yeah, so just going over like some of these words, commonly mispronounced words, things like that. Yeah, we all can't be sea bass. We all can't be perfect.
1: Right. But, sometimes you just like, you try to think about the words that are coming out of your mouth.
5: No.
4: Never.
0: I miss.
4: All right.
0: Word of the day.
1: And we got a
4: trouble.
1: Degree of difficulty here. Morgan, if you want to pass that thing next to you over toward Menace.
5: This thing?
1: Yes, that thing that smells like a pepperoni pizza.
4: Oh, what?
3: Lucky.
0: What is
5: it? It's so warm.
1: It's Better Goods from Walmart.
3: It to Menace.
0: Oh, we do like the Better Goods. What is this?
4: Been?
1: Well, it's number one, it's going to distract him. But number two, it's your reward for when you're done. Again, you can't.
0: Legit effort.
4: Yeah.
0: You can't just rush it.
1: Sometimes he gives up because he gets first order.
4: No.
2: First order. Never. Although we should not help him along the way on this one because I think we could be here all day.
1: All right.
4: Okay.
2: This is a good one.
4: All right. Today's word.
0: Yeah. All right. So Menace has the word of the day calendar, the page from the calendar. It's got the word. It's got the pronunciation guide, as he calls it. It's got the definitions, and it's used in a sentence.
4: All right.
0: And Menace, what is today's word of the day?
4: Cataclysm.
0: Cataclysm. Mm.
1: Okay. That's almost a word.
4: Colonialism.
0: Colonialism.
1: You hear that a lot, sort of.
4: Colloquism?
0: Colloquism. Okay. Now, I'm sure people listening know what the word is at this point. Colloquialism.
4: Is it colonialism? Like colonialism?
5: Culture.
2: It is not.
0: What would that be?
4: Wait, I mean, people like take over an area.
5: Colonizers?
2: No.
4: Yeah.
0: Okay.
1: I mean, that's close to that.
0: Good
1: word.
0: Guess.
1: Yeah.
4: Colloquism. Are you saying it wrong?
0: No, I'm just mirroring.
2: Yeah, just repeating.
4: Okay.
0: Yeah.
4: All right. Dialogue? I don't know. Original? Let me see what it says here. I mean, the pronunciation guide is hieroglyphic, so it makes...
5: Hieroglyphic!
2: It totally is.
1: Skip into the definitions?
4: Yeah. See, a local or regional dialect expression.
1: Okay, yeah.
0: Okay.
4: Colonialism. I don't know. Used in a sarcastic or familiar and informal what?
0: He's trying to use that to figure out
1: what he said sarcastic.
4: Yeah, yeah. Right. It's characteristic.
0: Oh, okay.
4: Familiar information.
0: Okay.
4: A colonial style.
0: All right.
1: Nope.
4: All right. Nope.
0: Greg.
2: You're so close, Menace.
4: What?
2: Are we saying it for
1: yeah,
2: real?
1: Yeah.
2: Colloquialism.
4: Colloquially? What?
2: Colloquialism.
4: Colloquialism?
3: Kelly Cuoco.
2: Colloquialism.
4: Colloquialism. Hold on. I need, like, silence.
1: You guys, shut up.
4: Yeah. I need Greg just to say it correctly so I can repeat it.
2: Colloquialism.
4: Colloquialism.
2: Colloquialism.
4: Colloquialism.
2: Colloquialism.
4: Colloquialism.
0: Got it. Nailed it. All right. Yeah. What about the definition, Dennis?
4: Okay.
0: You're right. We'd be here all day.
4: I did all the definitions. I will say, let's go to the sentence.
0: No, no. Let's go that because you're
4: okay. Local or regional dialect expression used in characteristic or familiar and informal conversation.
0: Okay.
4: And then the third one is colloquial style.
0: Colloquial style.
4: Colloquial style.
0: Okay. Yeah. Used in a sentence.
4: Okay. In a sentence, in a remarkable manifestation or of Norcorrel criminalization.
0: Wow. Willy those two exchange. Words. Let's just for fun. Just for
4: Jesus
0: fun.
4: Those Christ, man.
0: Yeah, just for fun. Those two words.
4: No criminal.
3: Yes.
0: Nocturnal indiscrimination.
4: Nocturnal.
0: Is what he's trying to get at.
4: Wait, what's the last one?
0: Indiscrimination?
4: Indiscrimination.
1: Like someone was being indiscriminate. Yeah.
4: Menace, willingly exchange in bed charmer Congress with a
1: bedchamber.
4: Yeah, engaged. I don't even know what that means.
0: Bedchamber Congress
4: with a corpulent conversation, dude.
1: Clamorous
0: companion.
4: Clamorous.
1: Clamorous.
4: Goes by.
3: Think about the pizza,
1: Menace.
4: Wow. Think about
3: the pizza.
4: Dude, this sounds crazy, dog. What?
1: Corpulent clamorous companion.
4: Corpulous. I can't even say it.
1: Corpulent?
4: Corpulent. Corpulent.
1: Another word for fat.
4: Oh, I didn't know that.
1: Like being of the body. Corpus.
4: Of the body. Where were we going? Okay. Who goes by the applicantation of MC Boob Sweat, aka Dumbass Tyler, who was indubitably clamorous.
2: Oh my god.
4: All right, Greg, you gotta do that.
2: Oh, that's so cool.
3: I'm gonna refer to sex from now on as Bedchamber Congress.
0: Bedchamber Congress.
1: He skipped the parenthetical, which actually used the word of the day.
4: Okay. Right. Greg, just do it. You know words.
2: The whole sentence?
4: Yeah, the whole sentence.
2: In a remarkable manifestation of nocturnal indiscrimination, Menace willingly engaged in bedchamber congress with a corpulent companion who goes by the appellation of MC Boob Sweat, a.k.a. Dumbass Tyler, who is indubitably clamorous.
4: Jeez.
1: There's a parenthetical that we missed called hitting the hay to use a colloquialism. It wasn't you guys got the wrong version.
2: Oh, okay.
4: All right, well, damn.
0: There you go. There's Menace's word of the day.
3: That was something.
0: Oh.
1: Yeah, pizza, Menace.
2: That was so good.
4: Thank you. Oh,
0: got it.
4: I'm going to enjoy some pizza, though.
0: Oh, yeah. Enjoy your pizza. There you go, buddy.
3: You did it.
4: Quite delicious.
0: All right, we're going to take a break. There's more to learn. More Woody Show next. Hang on.
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2: Yep. Yep.
0: Time to play the original trademark copyright Woody Show game, Guess the Excuse.
2: Okay.
0: I'll tell you the story and you try to take your best guess at what the excuse in this situation was. Today, it's a 42-year-old woman in Florida who walked into a grocery store and was there for a very specific item.
3: Okay.
0: It wasn't food or anything that was actually for sale. She grabbed one of the motorized shopping carts.
4: Yes, mm-hmm. Fun.
0: She hopped on and she took off down the street with it. Oh. Of course, at a whopping 3 miles an hour.
4: Yeah.
0: The store calls the cops. They caught up with her about a mile down the road. And when they asked her why she took the scooter, she said... Oh. God. Guess the excuse.
2: Early Christmas present for her daughter.
0: Early Christmas present for her daughter. Menace.
3: She forgot it and she's just going to pick it up.
0: She forgot what? It was her motorized?
3: Yeah.
2: Oh. Okay.
0: Interesting. Okay. Gregory.
4: She was going to use that front little basket thing. She had to take her cat to the vet.
2: No, I like good one.
0: Yeah. She needed to take her cat to the vet, but she needed the basket on the front. Okay.
3: Yeah.
0: Gina Gray.
5: Her car broke down and she wanted to get back to it very slowly.
0: Well, I would say that Greg is the closest.
4: All right.
3: Okay.
0: She had a doctor's appointment that she had to get to.
4: Okay, see. Oh,
5: that's so it?
0: It was an appointment.
2: It's faster than walking.
5: Yeah, exactly.
0: Yeah. Cops didn't care. They didn't buy it.
4: Yeah.
0: Store pressed charges. She was arrested. Charged with grand theft.
5: Oh, no.
0: Worth
3: that's
0: it.
3: That's big.
0: Phones open, 877-44-WOODY. Send us a text over to 22987. It is the Woody Show.

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1: So Greg was asking, should he have called Homeland Security?
2: Yeah.
1: On that SUV that he saw.
2: Right.
1: Seabass is constantly calling the authorities. And now Gina's got a question.
3: I do.
1: Along the same lines.
3: Yeah.
1: Do you call or when do you call?
3: Yeah.
1: Yeah. And so you guys can help us out with this. I'm surrounded by a ton of narcs.
3: Well, this was actually
2: concerned citizens.
3: This was emailed to me, and I really want to.

0: wouldn't call the cops if this keeps going on and it's freaking out. You could do an anonymous welfare check.
1: I think people are watching too much of this true crime crap. Mm-hmm.
2: Maybe, yeah.
1: So just, and now they think everything is like,
2: this does sound like a movie. Like, you know, like, oh, I got these neighbors and they used to be so friendly.
0: Yeah, now I only see one.
2: Where's Linda? Like, you know, it might be a hyperbolic.
3: Linda's probably not doing well. And she just doesn't want people around.
4: Yeah, this person wouldn't have gone into the house again because she's in there sick. So why would you want visitors? Yeah. That makes sense to me.
0: But also,
1: we're making up a story about what possibly could be. Whether she's been murdered, whether she's sick or whatever.
0: That's what she wants to know.
1: How about you stay in your house, do your thing. If you see people on the way to the mailbox or taking the trash cans out, hey, what's up, Linda? How you doing? Like, wave to them. Otherwise, mind your business.
2: I have like a legit piece of advice.
1: If there's a weird smell coming from the house.
2: Mm-hmm. Maybe just say when you see the husband, because she still sees the husband, not the wife. This mysteriously missing wife.
0: Right.
2: Next time you see the husband getting the mail or outside, just say to him, hey, I spoke to your wife a while back and I have to ask her a follow-up question. Or I saw this TV show that I know she would love. I don't have her phone number. Let me call her. Can you give me her phone number? And then see if she answers.
0: And then what if the answer from him is, just ask me and I'll ask her.
2: Then, good question.
1: Just ask me and I'll ask her.
2: Yeah. Then you say, look, Roger, why are you being so cagey?
0: I want to see this body.
3: Also, maybe it's you. Maybe you did something and now they don't want to associate with you anymore.
2: Oh, like maybe this emailer.
3: Yeah.
0: Maybe. Yeah, I don't know. I'd say if you're super, super worried, you could do a wellness check. But also, mind your business.
1: Right.
0: I don't know.
3: Are you neighborhood police?
1: Just because people keep to themselves or you haven't seen them or like, you know.
0: I mean, but can you guys
1: are you hearing weird noises in the middle of the night?
0: Like, do you see him digging in the backyard?
1: Yeah, see him digging in the backyard. Like, those are, okay.
0: But can you at least acknowledge that that's weird? Like, suddenly you just don't see her anymore.
1: No, because there's neighbors that we're friends with that live across the street. Hal and Sarah, very nice people. Mm-hmm. Mm-hmm. I can't tell you the last time I saw them even coming or going. We're on different schedules, obviously. Yeah. But, I don't think that they're dead or have been murdered.
2: That's true.
1: You know, there's people, sometimes you go through like those stretches where even like a friend, like you see a friend for, you know, on a regular, and then all of a sudden you go through that stretch where it's like, man, when's the last time we hung out?
2: It's been months.
0: No, that's true.
1: Yeah, but you lose track of time.
0: But the excuses that change are like, a lot of people do think a wellness check is probably the way to go.
2: I have neighbors as well. I socialize with them, but I haven't seen the wife in years.
0: Oh, really?
2: I could be standing next to her at the grocery store and not know it's her. I've forgotten what she looks like, but I don't think she's dead.
1: So why can't you say that to the husband? You see the husband and go, hey, how's Gina?
2: Right.
1: How's she doing?
0: Yeah, true.
1: Haven't seen her in a minute. How's she doing?
0: But Andy would be like, she broke her face.
1: You don't need the cops coming in to ask that question.
0: Yeah, I think the reason why she's concerned is because it sounds like one of them is the excuse always changes and she isn't allowed in the house anymore. But like Sammy said, if I was sick, I wouldn't want people in the house either.
4: Right. And I think that a welfare check is only really necessary on people who live alone. Or if there was a situation where like this woman's not showing up to work or somewhere daily, they'll call. I don't think this is a neighbor responsibility because you could just be missing them.
0: Oh, somebody else suggested, what if she left him? And he's like embarrassed about it.
2: Embarrassed.
3: Yeah. True. That, or she like legit died and he doesn't want to say.
0: Yeah. I don't know. Well, good luck to you, honey. I still think just doing a quick little welfare check might make you feel better. But other than that, I don't think there's anything you're going to be able to do.
1: Yeah, I don't think there's any reason to escalate.
2: Mm-hmm.
0: Yeah.
1: You know, because what if she's there, everything's fine. You look nuts.
4: Yeah.
0: Also,
4: yeah,
0: maybe.
1: And you also look more nosy. And if you really do like these people, now it's like, oh, that's kind of weird. Why is she up in my business?
0: Talk to the other neighbors. Be like, have you seen anything? Or is that going to start too much goss?
1: Hot goss.
2: That actual thing did happen across the street and one house down from me. I see the husband all the time. Yeah. And I finally saw him and I said, I haven't seen your wife in ages. And he said, yeah, she left me.
0: Oh, it does happen.
2: Yeah, it does happen.
0: Okay.
3: Good time.
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1: It is the Woody Show.
2: Yeah. Hey.
1: Woody, Greg, hey. Venice,
3: hi.
1: Gina Grad.
4: Hey there.
1: Sammy's here.
4: Hello.
1: We got Seabass. 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Text us anytime you like over to 22987. And how about another round of our trademark original game, Guess the Excuse?
4: Okay. I like this.
1: Everybody liked that last one so much.
4: Yeah. Well,
1: I got another one for you. And again, just like the last one, this is from Florida.
4: Okay.
1: But this time it's a 57-year-old guy who the cops pulled over. He was doing 107 miles an hour.
4: Nice. F1 driver.
1: Yep. The cops asked him where he was off to in such a hurry, to which the man replied...
3: The gas pedal was stuck.
1: The gas pedal was stuck.
3: Mm-hmm.
1: Diarrhea.
2: Yeah. He was off to see his lawyer about a divorce.
1: Morgan.
4: He was late to his wife giving birth. I don't know.
1: All right. Well, here's what he said.
5: Why are you going so fast?
6: I have an appointment with my barber.
5: You have an appointment with your barber. So you go 107 miles an hour. Weaving in
3: and
5: out of traffic.
1: Yeah.
3: I get it. Sometimes
1: he's an appointment with his barber.
3: It's hard to get your favorite barber.
2: It is.
4: Yeah. They go to the nice place that you go to, Woody.
1: He was arrested, hit with a very cool sounding charge of super speeding.
4: Ooh, hot.
3: Nice.
4: Yeah. That cool. is hot.
1: Which on the books in Florida means that you're going more than 50 miles over the speed limit.
2: Damn.
4: Super speeding.
1: 877-44-WOODY. Thank you for playing Guess the Excuse, guys. You guys are really good at this.
3: No problem.
1: Text over to 22987. 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

0: As we were talking about that whole, like, Plan B. What's the difference between Plan B and then this?
1: The abortion pill.
0: Yeah. It's not called the abortion pill.
1: Well, it's like Mifepristone.
2: Yeah. RU486.
0: Okay, I've heard
2: like
0: that. Yeah. Yeah, I've heard that before.
2: Mifepristone.
0: This is a weird story. This pair of twins, they're in the news, born from different dads. They're twins, but different dads.
1: What are they, cats? Yeah.
3: No.
0: So how can they be twins technically? Because isn't it like it gets fertilized and then splits?
2: Yeah, that's what I thought.
4: No, that's only identical twins. Fraternal twins is when there are two eggs that month inside the woman.
3: Yeah. Okay.
0: Now, wow, look at Sammy coming in like
2: Dr. Sammy here.
4: Well, because that's how you can end up with a boy twin and a girl twin, because they're fraternal.
2: Yeah, but they're from the same dad, though.
3: Are we dealing with a woman with two utes? Because that's happened before.
0: They're now 45 years old. I'll just read through the article here. But just 4 years ago, they had no idea they had separate dads. They took a DNA test with a genealogy firm, and those test results said that they were definitely twins, grew together in the same womb, were born from the same mom and delivered within minutes of each other, but somehow they were each fathered by somebody different.
1: That's crazy.
0: What a whore.
2: Explain that, Dr. Sammy.
4: Yeah, okay, so that's because she had sex with two guys within a short period of time. And so she had two eggs that month, as you would with fraternal twins, and sperm went into one, fertilized it. She had sex with another guy, and the sperm went into the other egg that she had that month and fertilized that one as well.
0: Oh, officials say that it's never happened before in the recorded history there in the UK, but it does happen in extremely rare cases.
1: Yeah, they said like 20 cases worldwide.
0: It requires a string of perfect events to happen, and there are only 20 cases of this that have been documented worldwide.
1: Yeah.
0: Experts say that with the rise of these, you know, the ancestry DNA stuff, that it's a very strong possibility that more of these cases could come to light.
1: We just didn't know.
0: In the next few years.
1: Wow, that's crazy. That's like the worst riddle. Like, okay, we're twins.
0: Right.
1: But we have different dads.
2: Well, so strange.
4: The main question is they're like, okay, well, she just roped someone into thinking he was the father. She was having sex with someone else. So was she married and cheating? Or was she just someone who was having sex with multiple people and then picked the one she wanted to be the father? Because they clearly never had tests.
1: Done. There's your answer, Sammy.
3: Yeah.
2: I'd rather have a twin with a separate dad than have one of those twins that's like growing on you.
1: Yeah.
3: You have like teeth coming out of your forehead.
2: And like random hair popping out of you. That would have been your brother's hair.
1: But you absorbed him.
0: We mentioned this before. It's weird to me when people are identical twins and they insist on dressing the same.
1: Yeah.
0: They like we get it.
2: Usually as kids, not as adults.
1: There's like conventions where they do that.
0: You guys get it? Twins.
1: Yeah. Two of you.
0: Getting.
2: And then there are identical twins who I think look nothing alike. There's this one show on HGTV called Unsellable Houses, where these women like revamp houses in the Seattle area and then they put them on the market. I didn't even know they were sisters. And they're twin sisters. Wow. Identical twins.
0: Oh, I've seen
2: and
0: that.
2: And they look nothing. I'm like, wait, hold on.
4: That is weird.
2: I thought they were best friends. And then
0: I've seen that.
2: I was talking to my sister. I said, wait, they're sisters? No, they're identical twin sisters.
1: Oh, Lindsay.
4: That's so weird.
1: Lindsay,
0: yeah,
1: Leslie,
0: I've seen them.
2: They look nothing alike.
4: And you know what else is weird? Mary-Kate and Ashley are fraternal twins. Whoa. They are not identical.
1: Whoa. Good point.
2: Mind blown.
4: Crazy.
1: Now, have any of you ever wished you had an identical twin?
2: Yes.
4: Of course.
1: I would not want that.
4: Me neither.
1: I have enough issues. Like, I don't want to be compared to someone who looks exactly like me.
2: I had a very weird jealousy growing up of anybody who was an identical twin.
1: Really?
2: I was
1: Why?
2: Obsessed.
0: Why?
2: I wanted to. I
1: just like a friendship.
2: Can't explain it.
3: Fun.
2: Like a built-in friend. They were like best friends with their twin brother.
0: But isn't that a sibling?
2: No.
1: But you're literally, no.
2: you and you're
1: look
2: the same,
1: same
2: age.
1: You're going in the same grade.
2: You're doing the same stuff.
0: I think it would be
2: like a built-in best friend.
0: I think it'd be a weird thing where nobody could tell you apart. Like, you know, so do I exist because this person keeps calling me by the other name?
1: Yeah.
0: They don't even know like who I am. Like I am a separate person than this person, which is maybe why they lean into the whole, like they make it just their identity.
1: Well, and that's the other thing.
0: It's their whole identity. When you're an identical twin, like some of these people, the ones that dress the same, they do all the same crap. They marry another set of twins.
1: It's like, that's so gross.
2: Oh, that's bizarre.
0: Yeah. You know, it's like they make it their entire identity.
1: Yeah, but I think
0: maybe
1: like,
0: that's why.
1: When you're in the rebellious stage, like there were twins in our high school that one was like preppy cheerleader, like the whole thing. And the other one was super goth and always wore black. And I think that was just at least the goth chick's way of separating herself.
2: That's pretty true.
1: Yeah.
2: We had these twins. One became the head cheerleader. She was a good girl. The other one, mega druggy.
1: Yeah.
2: Rebellious.
1: Oh, sick of having a twin.
0: Well, I wonder what the conversation was like with the mom.
1: Yeah.
0: Like these twins. So, hey, Ma.
1: Here's
2: tell
1: the
2: us
1: deal.
2: About your past.
3: Yeah, which one's my dad?
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1: Welcome to Tuesday, getting back at it. I know it's going to be a little rough. 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
1: Today is a struggle, bus. I won't lie, but you know what? 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
1: Bottom of the hour around that area. Math is hard. I'm going to tell you how to watch our iHeartRadio Music Festival. I got Guns N' Roses now. I'm Teresa. Happy Tuesday.

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1: It's officially unofficial that 9/25, September 25th, 9 to 5, that's going to be Dolly Parton Day. California's going to observe, but I think everyone will just unofficially be observing. 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

0: 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I'm Teresa, counting it down, our iHeartRadio Music Festival, all thanks to Capital One, Vegas Party, two nights, one stage, September 18 and 19. 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
7: 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I'm hoping by the end of the year, Radiohead will decide if they're going to announce their shows. They're going to do the, like, continent thing where every continent will get, like, 20 shows. Hopefully we're first. We'll just have to wait and see.

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1: It's a great hour, right in the middle of our 9 to 5. 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
6: 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All right, it's time for me to get out of here. I'm Teresa. I hope I helped you get through this first day back from the holiday. I'll be back tomorrow. We should all get some good sleep tonight and feel way better than we did today. I love you guys. I'll talk to you tomorrow.

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Well, Labor Day weekend, it's behind us. It's pretty much the end of summer, sadly. You know, I love summer. Don Henley.

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1: I'll play some Led Zeppelin next on your Tuesday afternoon. Think about this. It's a short work week, only a 4-day work week. Yeah, you gotta love that. Sublime, Santa Maria.

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I think it's one of the greatest harmonies in rock and roll. We'll do some Kansas after Offspring. Here's Gotta Get Away.

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1: There's an annual study analyzed 182 of the biggest cities in the United States to determine the best places to retire. They considered 45 metrics like quality of life, affordability, activities, senior centers, golf, museums, theaters, all kinds of stuff. And in the end, four Florida cities were in the top 10. The first three, all Florida. Number one, Orlando, Florida, followed by Miami and then Tampa. Scottsdale, Arizona, fourth. And rounding out the top five was Casper.
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Nickelback on the way. Pink Floyd's next. I love John Frusciante's guitar work on this song. Red Hot Chili Peppers. Here's Around the World.

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1: Lynyrd Skynyrd and one of the greatest guitar solos ever. That's coming up after Foo Fighters. Here's Everlong.